gotta live that love. You know what I'm talking about? 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Share that love. 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
2: Let us all remember that we are in the holy presence of God.
3: In the name of the Father, and of the Son, and of the Holy Spirit. Amen.
2: The angel of the Lord declared unto Mary,
3: and she conceived by the power of the Holy Spirit.
2: Hail Mary, full of grace, the Lord is with thee. Blessed art thou amongst women, and blessed is the fruit of thy womb, Jesus.
3: Holy Mary, Mother of God, pray for us sinners, now and at the hour of our death. Amen.
2: Behold the handmaid of the Lord.
3: Be it done unto me according to your word.
2: Hail Mary, full of grace, the Lord is with thee. Blessed art thou amongst women, and blessed is the fruit of thy womb, Jesus.
3: Holy Mary, Mother of God, pray for us sinners, now and at the hour of our death. Amen.
2: And the Word was made flesh,
3: and dwelt among us.
2: Hail Mary, full of grace, the Lord is with thee. Blessed art thou amongst women, and blessed is the fruit of thy womb, Jesus.
3: Holy Mary, Mother of God, pray for us sinners, now and at the hour of our death. Amen.
2: Pray for us, Holy Mary, Mother of God,
3: that we may be made worthy of the promises of Christ.
2: Let us pray.
3: Pour forth, we beseech thee, O Lord, thy grace into our hearts, that we to whom the incarnation of Christ, thy Son, was made known by the message of an angel, may by his passion and cross be brought to the glory of his resurrection, through the same Christ our Lord. Amen.
2: Glory be to the Father, and to the Son, and to the Holy Spirit.
3: As it was in the beginning, is now, and ever shall be, world without end. Amen.
2: Glory be to the Father, and to the Son, and to the Holy Spirit.
3: As it was in the beginning, is now, and ever shall be, world without end. Amen.
2: Glory be to the Father, and to the Son, and to the Holy Spirit.
3: As it was in the beginning, is now, and ever shall be, world without end. Amen.
2: Saint Cecilia,
3: pray for us.
2: Saint John Baptist de la Salle,
3: pray for us.
2: Leave Jesus in our hearts forever.
3: In the name of the Father, and of the Son, and of the Holy Spirit. Amen. Radio
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0: 2D Lotto players, hawakan na ang lucky tickets ninyo. 4,000 pesos ang pwedeng mapanalunan basta't mag-match ang two numbers nyo sa mapipiling 2D Lotto winning combination in exact order. You can also try the Rambolito system play where you can take home 2,000 pesos. 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And there you have it, our 2D Lotto winning combination. For the first number, we have 31. And the second number is 22. Again, our 2D Lotto winning combination for the 2 p.m. draw is 31 and 22 in exact order. 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For the full details, please watch this.
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0: 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The first number we have, 7. For the second number is 6. And the third number is 1. Recapping the 3D Lotto winning combination for the 2 p.m. draw, we have 7, 6, and 1 in exact order. Congratulations to all our winners for our

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It's too self-conscious. And you can't.

Sometimes you gotta go through the pain to experience the joy. This too shall pass. Then he came.

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0: 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At narito na ang ating 3D Lotto winning numbers. The first number is 5. For the second number, we have 4. And the third number is 6. Recapping the 3D Lotto winning combination for the 5 PM draw, we have 5. 4 and 6 in exact order. Congratulations, Lotto winners! Para naman sa mga STL kalaro natin, mas enjoy na po ang paglalaro ng STL dahil authorized na ang ilang STL AACs na gamitin ang National Draw Results para sa kanilang STL operations. 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

0: ang himpilan na tunay na malakas at pinakikinggan. 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
4: Let us all remember that we are in the holy presence of God.
5: In the name of the Father, and of the Son, and of the Holy Spirit. Amen.
4: The angel of the Lord declared unto Mary,
5: and she conceived by the power of the Holy Spirit.
4: Hail Mary, full of grace, the Lord is with thee. Blessed art thou amongst women, and blessed is the fruit of thy womb, Jesus.
5: Holy Mary, Mother of God, pray for us sinners, now and at the hour of our death. Amen.
4: Behold the handmaid of the Lord.
5: Be it done unto me according to your word.
4: Hail Mary, full of grace, the Lord is with thee. Blessed art thou amongst women, and blessed is the fruit of thy womb, Jesus.
5: Holy Mary, Mother of God, pray for us sinners, now and at the hour of our death. Amen.
4: And the Word was made flesh,
5: and dwelt among us.
4: Hail Mary, full of grace, the Lord is with thee. Blessed art thou amongst women, and blessed is the fruit of thy womb, Jesus.
5: Holy Mary, Mother of God, pray for us sinners, now and at the hour of our death. Amen.
4: Pray for us, Holy Mary, Mother of God,
5: that we may be made worthy of the promises of Christ.
4: Let us pray.
5: Pour forth, we beseech thee, O Lord, thy grace into our hearts, that we to whom the incarnation of Christ, thy Son, was made known by the message of an angel, may by his passion and cross be brought to the glory of his resurrection, through the same Christ our Lord. Amen.
4: Glory be to the Father, and to the Son, and to the Holy Spirit.
5: As it was in the beginning, is now, and ever shall be, world without end. Amen.
4: Glory be to the Father, and to the Son, and to the Holy Spirit.
5: As it was in the beginning, is now, and ever shall be, world without end. Amen.
4: Glory be to the Father, and to the Son, and to the Holy Spirit.
5: As it was in the beginning, is now, and ever shall be, world without end. Amen.
4: Saint Cecilia,
5: pray for us.
4: Saint John Baptist de la Salle,
5: pray for us.
4: Leave Jesus in our hearts forever.
5: In the name of the Father, and of the Son, and of the Holy Spirit. Amen.
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It is now 49 minutes past the over 8 o'clock in the evening. Time for me to say bye-bye for now. Thank you so much for looking in right here on the Ultimate Music Radio 106.3 Bell FM and Radio Bhakti. Catch me again tomorrow evening once again on the program TLC Steel on the right track of your FM band. My name is Martin D. Saying bye-bye. Have a great evening ahead of us. And good evening. Goodbye.

0: Pilipinas, digit panalo time na. At sa unang digit game, four numbers ang bibida. Hindi bababa sa 10,000 pesos at pwedeng umabot yan sa 100,000 pesos per 10 peso play ang instant panalo pag nakuha in exact order ang 4D Lotto winning combination. May system plays din dito gaya ng Roll 1, Roll 4 at Perm o Rumble. Magtanong lang sa friendly Lotto tellers kung paano ito laruin. At narito na ang 4D Lotto winning combination. The first number is 2. For the second number, we have 5. The third number is 5. And the fourth and final number, we have 9. Ladies and gentlemen, our 4D Lotto winning combination for tonight, we have 2, 5, 5, and 9 in exact order. Three numbers naman ang may dalang panalo sa next game natin. Huwag na nating patagalin pa. Get your tickets ready and let's play 3D Lotto! 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Thrice daily ang 3D Lotto, that's every 2 p.m., 5 p.m., and 9 p.m. And here's our 3D Lotto winning combination. The first number is 0. For the second number, we have 5. And the third number is 0. Muli po ang ating 3D Lotto winning numbers ngayong gabi ay 0, 5, and 0 in exact order. At sa huling buhos ng papremyo, karambola ng dalawang masuswerteng numero naman ang magdadala ng panalo. Let's now play the 2D Lotto game. To the Lotto players, kayo ang may last chance to win tonight. Kailangan lang mag-match in exact order ang two numbers ninyo sa 2D Lotto winning combination para manalo ng 4,000 pesos. At sa Rambolito System Play naman, 2,000 pesos ang naghihintay na papremyo. Sa lahat ng Lotto winners, you only have 1 year to claim your prizes. And there you have it, our 2D Lotto winning combination. For the first number, we have 24. And the second number is 23. Recapping tonight's 2D Lotto winning numbers, we have 24 and 23 in exact order. Congratulations po sa lahat ng mga nanalo.
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1: In the name of the Father, and of the Son, and of the Holy Spirit. Amen.
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0: there are mga projects right now, especially road widening projects all over the province, all over the Philippines, that it really affected us. So ang issue naman nato ngayon is, where are we going to relocate these power lines? So that's why we are encountering problems right now as regards to coordinating or getting an approval from a private property owner, because they don't want that power line in their area also. That's one of the constraints, challenges that we're facing. So we, that's why we approach the our leaders, barangay captain, the mayor, or the sponsors of this mga power line projects.
1: Since we already discussed about relocation, another problem in the city of Pagadian is those posts that are actually in the middle of the road. So we already discussed that for a couple of months a while ago, and the city government of Pagadian said that they already discussed it with the cooperatives and Sirico Uno. Nagi upapos din diyan, nagi sumundaw nga dahilan diyan, huwag na ay makadrive dito diyan ng mid-mid, pwede yung mapatulos po stay. Now, what is the reason for not having it relocated on a more safer na area? Is it not possible to relocate it near the sidewalk?
0: Okay.
1: Or, kinahan naman sa tunga-tunga sa dalan. Ahalat ang idea na putang ang poste sa sidewalk na government property gihapon or dito sa kilid pagkailan sa sidewalk na private property na?
0: Thank you, Yon. Madam Presiding Officer, Your Honor. It's, we have been, we are so heavily involved with, you know, discussions on this matter. Okay, we are aware of this problem. Believe me, we are, until now, we are still in the process of coming up with really solutions, workable solutions on this. Now, it's like this. The question is, where are we going to relocate? Where are we going? If a relocation site is already identified, another question is, who is the owner? Okay? If the owner is the government, then we have to ask the city government, will you allow us to put up or relocate this for you? Supposedly, grabe ka stringent din ang requirement sa city. Because the city will tell us, GMD pwede yan kasi mayroong balaod yan. Kailangan yung sa right of way, 3 meters, something. So that's one of the issues. Number two, poles that are located actually in highly yung bang commercial areas, in commercial areas, which is so difficult to transfer. You know why? Because if you are going to relocate that, it will take time to relocate that. Days, in fact. Kung saan mo naman, pagmuni mo na, and then it will affect the entire. Because what we're talking here is yung backbone line natin. Ito sa city natin, these are backbone lines. If you cut, interrupt that, it takes actually days to complete. Basta sabihin natin, GM, pwede bang magtayo tayo ng linya muna temporarily? Asa po na ito itayo ang linya? So this is a continuing concern actually between Zamsurekwan and the city government. Not only this, because we also discuss about dili raman gupo poste na mo, because kanang poste na to, dalira ng wire, napoy nakakabit sa ibang wire. Telco, tel of government, infrastructure, etc. It is not that easy relocating poles. Sige nga na ko, if you go down sa city property na may ming kasano, our power lines are up there. Below that, below our line, like that. Isang pag mayo ko, kaya na ko i-relocate na within the day, unsaon ni mo ni pagbalik. That's one of our issues right now, challenges.
1: Madam Chair, actually, I cited this question because ipodo mo talk about the right of way. Kung nalagin sa mga tunga sa agianan sa sakinan, that is already a vile violation of the right of way, no? Mm. So, that's why, kung ang telco ang hinder, one of the hinder na ito ngayon, nagkapit sila diha, I think we can always coordinate with them since they are the one borrowing the post of the sanctuary. Kung sanctuary ko owns the post, diba? So, they did not own that post. Manangit na sila sa sanctuary kung mamukapit. Sila mawawala lang siguro.
0: This is what, my God, this is again one of the major challenges facing Zamzoric 1 and the city government. And we are an active member of that group, actually team na ensuring na malimpihan na itong linya. That's ganito kasi, identifying kung kang kinsa ng wire actually is already a...
1: cumbersome.
0: It's an impossible... Yep. That's actually the biggest challenge that we're facing right now. We will now mandate, actually, if there are applicants, they have to establish a put up, actually, a tag na coding with QR code so that we will be able to determine a color code pa natin yan. That is one of the major solutions. I think we will be needing also the help of the city council on this. Because we could not determine already who owns these wires. And there are so many illegal, actually, entities, you know, utilizing our lines without us even.
2: Laban sa katawan o dating sa kamaguran, pagtingan sa katatawan.
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10: 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Are you
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But first and foremost, I give thanks and glory to our Almighty God for His unending guidance and blessings upon our beloved city and to our people. Our city is so blessed that we are being spared with any calamity. While the calamity from Luzon is now transferred to Visayas and Mindanao, Pagadian City is always being spared. Thank God. I always pray for that. And I also extend my deepest gratitude to every Pagadianon for your continued trust, confidence, prayers, and of course, the unwavering support throughout the years for so many elections that I have passed. For the opportunity to serve as your mayor for almost 18 years this coming 2028. This has been one of my greatest honors and blessings of my life. Again, from the bottom of my heart, daghan kayong salamat kaninyong tanan. As I begin my third term for my second round as your city mayor, this occasion allows us not only to celebrate our achievement, but also to reflect on our journey. The journey of Ascenso Pagadian. When I returned to office way back in 2019, or in my first term on my second round as your city mayor, Pagadian faced many challenges. There was so much work to be done. And our priority was clear: to restore first peace and order, safety, and public confidence in our city, so that we undertook the rehabilitation of roads, installed street lights and traffic lights. For you know, we have already installed more than 10,000 solar lights in every purok in the 54 barangays. We almost completed the construction of all sidewalks with proper drainage in the city proper. And we restored our government facilities. Among these were the C3 Mall, ang among generator, pagbalik nako, wala kasulay o change oil. Kung mag change oil, gali ang tao, generator na ba? And ang C3, I'm proud of that because it's the only LGU-owned mall in the country. We make rehabilitation of the Pagadian City Fish Port, the Agora Market, which now features a fully air-conditioned meat section and is currently undergoing renovation of its fish section. The slaughterhouse, the integrated bus terminal, now we have the main and we have the annex. And the beautification of Plaza Luz. Iguba Manila ang akong dancing fountain, so I have to buy another one. To further strengthen peace and security, we established an emergency command center. We started with 250 CCTV camera. Now, we are on the process of installing 1,000 cameras around the city.

And this time, it's upgraded because it is the expensive camera with facial recognition. So we can detect, we can search anybody we wanted to search. We just place the face and all the cameras will be looking for him. Okay? So kung naamoy ABI, naamoy pangitaon, tumunako. Anang mga babae, gaduda mo sa inyong bana, doon mo na ako. We also intensified our campaign for cleanliness and orderliness. So right now, we are in the process of transferring all our sidewalk vendors to our boulevard or our baywalk. Kanan, ibalhin ako dito. So that in a few weeks from now, wala na yung vendors around the city. Dakpon kita mo pag na yung mabilin. Because we cannot control the numbers. It's increasing. Every week it's increasing. So I have to put them in one area so I can control. Then the rest, na ibag-o. That's the one now. Ang puno na, there are almost 300 plus sidewalk vendors. Loe mapod. They're just doing business, no? So tagaan na po sa area, but it has to be secluded. It was also during this term that we worked tirelessly to strengthen Pagadian's role as the regional government center of Western Mindanao. Through our relentless effort and close coordination with the national government agency, the transfer of regional offices regained momentum. More offices established their presence in our city, bringing government services closer to our people and contributing very much to our local economy. Today, Pagadian continues to fulfill its mandate as the administrative regional administrative center of Region 9, with a total of 66 regional offices now holding office here in our city. This represents an 86% increase from only 35 regional offices prior to 2019. So as a backgrounder, when we started the actual transfer in 2007, during my first term, there were only 4 regional offices. Aming sugot na mabalhin dere. So we began the construction of their office building. By 2012, we were able to convince 31 more national government agencies. The transfer was, however, halted by a moratorium in 2013. So that when we came back to office in 2019, we fought very hard to lift the moratorium. After less than a year, in 2020, it was granted. The moratorium was lifted by President Duterte. So that from then on in 2020 until today, 2026, there are already 65 established regional offices in Pagadian City. And still counting. Okay, the rest are not completed yet. Our recognition as one of the Professional Regulation Commission's testing center in the country
has opened opportunities and generated economic benefits for our city, welcoming thousands of examinees, professionals and visitors are coming each year. From only we started sponsoring now all the expenses charged to the city, and then after 2 years we started with only 4 licensure examination, but now we're proud to say that out of 46 licensure examination, total of 46, we now have around 30 plus. Sayop-sayop man siguro ni. Wala ba si RD niya? But in most of the courses have an examination twice a year. So this growth reflects Pagadian expanding role as a regional center for professional advancement, while making licensure examinations more accessible to aspiring professionals in the city throughout the Western Mindanao. Moreover, Pagadian City has also been recognized as the Philippine Military Academy, or PMA, and PNPA Entrance Examination Center. So every year, dire mag-exam sa Pagadian, both PNP and PMA. Providing aspiring cadets from the city and from the whole region a greater access or opportunities to become someday an officer of the AFP and an officer of the PNP. This recent distinction of the 2nd Lieutenant Mark John Vincent Katakutan Ato Igirne from Barangay Napulan, PMA Class 2026, graduated as Top 2 Magna Cum Laude, bringing honor and pride to Pagadian City. Soon, I'm very sure that our city will produce Pagadianon generals in both PNP and AFP. Economic revitalization also became one of our administration top priority. We revived the investment incentive program, restored investors' confidence, and reaffirmed our commitment to make Pagadian a truly business-friendly city. As a result, major investment continued to pour into our city. One of these is the Robinson's Mall, opened its door to our people. Despite the negative na-ombudsman na ko, ikasuhan pa ko kadagan sa RTC. Other investors followed suit. Hotels and commercial establishments expanded their presence, generating employment opportunities and stimulating local economic growth. So that, I'd like to inform everyone na sugdan na palit ang portion. Soon, we will welcome SM City to Pagadian. It will be in Barangay Tiguma,